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My name's David Loftus and I'm the chair of the Royal British Legion branch in Leyland. 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
1: 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My name's Colin Horniman.

0: autumn's setting in, so I'm going to warm you up with some wonderful music from the 1920s to the 1970s. I have a top 10 from 1955, and today's care home request is for Arrowsmith Lodge in Horton.
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Unit 4 plus 2 and concrete and clay starts the show, and let's have some Elvis now, shall we? And something a little different from him. This is My Baby Left Me.

0: Elvis Presley and My Baby Left Me from 1956. One of the joys of putting together this show every week is that I can find different songs that I've never heard before, and that was one of them. And here's another one. This is the Andrews Sisters, Sha Sha from 1938.
1: Sha Sha, Sha Sha.

him speak. 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He just yeses you to death. And as he takes your dough, he tells you, yes, of course, we have no bananas. We have no bananas today. We've string beans and onions, cabbages and scallions, and all kinds of fruit and say. We have an old-fashioned tomato, a Long Island potato, but yes, we have no bananas.

0: Billy, Pete, Nick, and Jim, I need help right away. When he got them in the store, there was fun, you bet. Someone asked for sparrowgrass, and then the whole quartet all answered, yes. We have no bananas, we have no bananas today. Just try those coconuts, those walnuts, and donuts. There ain't many nuts like they. We'll sell you two kinds of red herring, dark brown and ball bearing. But yes, we have no bananas, we have no bananas today. You got a strawberry pie?
1: Yes, I don't think we got strawberry pie.
0: You got coconut pie?
1: Yes, I don't think we got coconut pie.
0: I'll have one cup of coffee.
1: We got no coffee.
0: Well, what do you got?
1: I got a banana.
0: Oh, you got a banana. Yes, we got an old banana. No banana, no banana. We got an old banana today. I tell you, no banana. Hey, Mariana, you got an old banana? Well, this a man, he don't believe what I say. Now, what do you want, mister? You want to buy 12 for a quarter? No? Well, just a moment. I'm going to call my daughter. Hey, Mariana, you got a banana? No? Yes? Banana? No? Yes, no, no. No, no banana today. No banana today.
2: From 1923, Billy Jones, and Yes, We Have No Bananas. It's time to take a look at what happened on this day, the 8th of October, in the past. Now, in 1769, which is a long time ago, Captain James Cook landed in New Zealand for the first time on the east coast of the North Island. A misunderstanding, possibly over a ceremonial challenge, caused the English to fire and kill the leader of the Tamaro tribe, which was rather unfortunate. In 1818, padded gloves designed by Jack Broughton, described as the father of the English school of boxing, were first used in a competitive boxing match between two unnamed English boxers in France. In 1945, American inventor Percy Spencer applied for a patent for the microwave. And in 1963, North Korea reported 100% election turnout, with miraculously 100% voting for the Workers' Party. In 1965, the Post Office Tower opened in London, the tallest building in England.

Matt Munro with the wonderful Portrait of My Love. Now, famous birthdays on this day include, in 1835, Frederick Horniman, British tea trader, Liberal Party politician and museum founder, and also a very, very distant relative of mine. Yes, unfortunately, I'm on the poor side. In 1919, Terio Nakamura, Taiwanese-Japanese Imperial Army soldier, who was the last known World War II fighter, arrested in 1974. And in 1920, Frank Herbert, the sci-fi author, the Dune series of books, which were turned into films, and I believe they're very good, but I've never read them, and I've never seen the films either. In 1929, Betty Boothroyd, the first female speaker of the House of Commons. And in 1947, Sheila Ferguson of the 3 Degrees. If it's your birthday today, it's a very happy birthday from us all here at Radio Leyland, and we hope you have a wonderful day.

Kiki Valentine and Mr. Sandman. It's a good idea for me to let you know what's happening in the local area over the next few days, and, well, there's a couple of things happening. This afternoon, well, this evening at 5 o'clock till 7pm, there's a South Ribble Creatives get-together at Worden Hall, Worden Park in Leyland. It's just turn up, no need to look, and it's the second creative network at Worden Hall. If you're an artist, designer, entrepreneur, hobbyist, or simply curious about creativity, this is your chance to meet like-minded people, build new connections, share ideas and inspirations, and be part of a thriving local creative network. Come along, as I say, and you've no need to book, and as far as I can see, it's free in. Also, coming up, this one's well in advance, on Tuesday, the 13th of October, at Balfour Court in Leyland. It's a young people's social space run by Mind in Lancashire. 5:30pm to 7:30pm for young people aged 14 to 18 years. And, well, basically, it's an evening of free-based art sessions, so that should be very, very enjoyable. And it's a space for young people to connect, make friends with similar interests and develop their creativity. Next, it's Carl Perkins, and this is the wonderful Matchbox.

The Hollies and Jennifer Eccles. As soon as I heard it, I thought, oh, Jennifer Eccles had terrible freckles, but that's another song altogether, is it not? Here's Big D Irwin. This is an absolute beauty from Pinocchio, Swinging on a Star.

Time now for our 70s half hour, and I'm going to start with the Kiki D Band. 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

Cheek and Le Freak. I'm going to finish this 70s half hour now with a bit of Johnny Cash. This is the wonderful A Thing Called Love.

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Wow. Two belters to start off the show in the second hour. Bill Haley in the Comets, Rock Around the Clock, and then the Animals, House of the Rising Sun. Here's Duke Ellington, rocking in rhythm, the Jungle Band.

Duke Ellington, Rocking and Rhythm from 1938. Well, it's time for our care home request, and today's care home request is for a resident of Arrowsmith Lodge in Horton. Her name's Kathleen, and it's her birthday today. Apparently she's 21 again, and that's all we're going to be allowed to know. So happy birthday, Kathleen. We picked some ABBA for you. We know you like a bit of ABBA, so take a chance on this. If you change-

ABBA and Take a Chance on Me for Kathleen, who is a resident at Anna Smith Lodge in Horton, and it's her birthday today. Happy birthday, Kathleen. If you'd like to send in a request for a resident of one of our care homes, or even a member of staff, because they'd appreciate it, I'm sure, then you can contact us in a few different ways. First of all, you can message us on the Facebook Radio Leyland page, or you can email us. 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It's time now for our top 10, and today's top 10 is from the 8th of October 1955. And at number 10, at one place, it's Slim Whitten with Indian Love Call.

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0: A new entry into the chart at number 9 is Mitch Miller and The Yellow Rose of Texas. While down 2 places to number 8, it's The Stargazers, Close the Door.
1: Close the door, they're coming in the window. Close the door.

The stargazers enclosed the door at number 8. I don't know what those creatures were, but they were everywhere. Now, a non-mover at number 7 is Caterina Valenta. This is The Breeze and I.

The Cyril Stapleton Orchestra and Julie Dawn with Blue Star, the Medic theme. That was up 3 places to number 6. And down 1 place to number 5 is David Whitfield, Everywhere.

Frank Sinatra at number 4, down one place this week, Learning the Blues. And up 3 places to number 3, it's Frankie Lane and the Mellow Men, Cool Water.

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Jimmy Young at number two this week. Excuse me, up three places with The Man from Laramie, which means that in its final week at number one after 11 weeks, it's Slim Whitman, Rosemarie.

Slim Whitman at number 10 with Indian Love Call, and at number 1 with Rosemary. That's quite an achievement. And, well, let's move on. This is Big Spider Beck from 1927, way down yonder in New Orleans.

The Glenn Miller Orchestra. I've got a girl in Kalamazoo, or rather, I've got a gal in Kalamazoo. Let's have it right. Here's Cilla Black. Step inside, love.

0: Is she really going out with him?
1: Well, there she is. Let's ask her.
0: Betty, is that Jimmy's ring you're wearing?
1: Mm-hmm.
0: Gee, it must be great riding with him. Is he picking you up after school today?

the Shangri-Las and leader of the pack. It's time for me to go, unfortunately, so I better let you know what's happening the rest of the day. It's the drive time playlist between 3 and 6 o'clock, non-stop music. It's fantastic. Then at 6, it's Sylvia Williams with the Music Corner. At 7, it's a real treat for you soul fans. It's Annette Flood with Soul Selections. And then at 9, Stuart Dolin with Big Band Swing and Boogie. I'll be back tomorrow evening with Jazz Funk Friday at 7 o'clock, but I'll see you next Thursday on Magic Moments. Tomorrow's presenter is Maria Cavanna, and, well, it'll be a typical Maria show. Okay, bye-bye now.

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0: how audacious.
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1: Goodness gracious,
0: it is me.
1: It is you.
0: I'm sorry, it is us.

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1: 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This is the Music Corner. On the programme today, we are playing crooners, and we're going to start off with

the wonderful Howard Keel. This song is such a brilliant song to start the programme, from the 1943 Broadway musical Oklahoma by Rodgers and Hammerstein.

one of my favourite male voices there, Howard Keel. Today, the Music Corner is playing crooners, including artists such as Louis Armstrong, Mario Lanza, Matt Monro, Jose Feliciano, Kenny Rogers, Frank Sinatra, and many more. Well, let's go to another wonderful voice now. This song was written in 1971. It was written by Paul Anka, but it is sung by Tom Jones.

Today, the Music Corner is playing crooners. Well, we have to have the master himself, Louis Armstrong. It's So Good. That's the name of this French popular song. Now, this song has been covered by many people, including Nat King Cole and Dean Martin, and we're going to have songs by both those artists later in the programme. C'est si bon.

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Nothing else can replace just your slightest embrace.

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Such a lovely song, I wanted to share that with you. It's called Time for Love. Now this next artist is going to sing a Cole Porter song. He's an American tenor and actor and was a definite heartthrob of the 40s and 50s. Mario Lanza, You Do Something to Me.

Well, Mario Lanza was, as I said, a heartthrob in the 40s and 50s and was in many MGM films, very sadly. Died very young, at the age of about 38. But this next song is from a musical. The musical was Stop the World, I Want to Get Off. The music was written by Leslie Bricus and Anthony Newley, and it was released in 1961. And we're going to hear the version here by Matt Monroe.

Always looking for something a little bit different here on the Music Corner, and I have found such a song. It's a popular song that we all know really well, but this cover is by Jose Feliciano, and I absolutely love it. California Dreamin'.

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Isn't that just brilliant? Well, this next song is by American singer-songwriter Brooke Benton. Thank you, Pretty Baby.

Today the Music Corner is playing crooners, and we're going back now to the 40s and 50s, and this next artist is called Dick Haymes, and he was a popular male vocalist in the 40s and 50s. He was an Argentinian singer-songwriter and actor. And this next song was originally written in 1939, and it was released then by Frank Sinatra, accompanied by Harry James and his orchestra. But let's hear this version by Dick Haymes.

coming up in time for the next two artists. Well, a little bit anyway. Let's go to a song that was released in 1978, written by Chris Rea.

So the first song there, written by Chris Rea and sung by Chris Rea. And we, of course, always remember the cover by Elkie Brooks. And that second song, well, of course, it's a Motown special. It was originally released by Diana Ross and the Supremes in 1968. But that was Michael McDonald, and that was from his album, Michael McDonald Does Motown. Well, since we're on the Motown theme, haven't you noticed in the music corner, I always manage to slip in a Motown track. Let's go now to 1967 to Stevie Wonder.

The next song is an absolute classic. It was released in 1954 originally. It was written by Bart Howard. What I didn't know was that the original title was In Other Words, but we know it as Fly Me to the Moon. Let's hear the version by Michael Bolton.

Sylvia Williams on the Music Corner, and today the Music Corner is playing crooners, and this next artist certainly gets that title. And I was looking through my mum's record collection yesterday, and she has no less than 30 albums by this artist. Honestly, I do not tell a lie. Andy Williams. This song was released in 1967.

let's have two classics now written by Irving Berlin. We'll start off with this 1929 song, Putting on the Ritz, sung here by Gregory Porter.

Well, that last song there, written by Irving Berlin, released in 1936, sung beautifully there by Nat King Cole. So this next song is a jazz standard, sung by Dean Martin, and it's called When It's Sleepy Time Down South.

On the programme today, we have been playing crooner Sylvie Williams with the Music Corner. Such a busy, busy programme, and we're up to the last song. We have, of course, to include Frank Sinatra in this playlist today. And this is Saturday Night is the Loneliest Night of the Week. Thank you so much for joining me on the Music Corner. I look forward to being back with you next week. In the meantime, have a brilliant week, and whatever you do, take care.

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How are you? How's your week been? Thank you for tuning in to 104.8 FM Radio Leyland with me, Annette Flood. I'm here to relax you into your zen zone. So chillax, let me take it from here. Let's push this baby into gear. And who better to get this baby on the road than the talented Mr. Lenny Williams. Had a 3-year career with the Tower of Power as the lead vocalist, going on to have a great solo career. This track originally featured on his Laying in Wait LP from 1989. It was remixed and released a year later by Eric Cooper and Phil Jones. The original and the remix are worlds apart, but this remix nailed it and became the club staple. Welcome to Soul Selections.

Howard Johnson, Keeping Love New, off his debut album for A&M in 1982, arranged by Kashif, and he gets the writing credits too. You're listening to Soul Selections 104.8 FM. If you want to get in touch, you can email me leylandcommunityradio@gmail.com, or go to the Radio Leyland Facebook page and look for the Soul Selections post and post a comment. I'm going to interrupt the program just for a minute. I want to play a special request for a certain someone, Teresa Keeley. I know you tuned in. This is just for you, Teresa, and a little bird tells me that you know all the words. This is the Stylistics. You make me feel brand new.

0: such a lyrically beautiful tune. Writing credits go to the songwriting duo Linda Creed and Tom Bell, Aaron Love and Russell Tompkins Jr. sharing the lead vocals. Especially for you, Teresa. Thank you for everything that you do. Soul Selections is keeping the live alive in 2026, showcasing touring artists coming to the UK, particularly the ones that are on home turf. And you probably don't need any encouragement to go to a live gig. So whether it's local vocal or arena style, support the live acts where you can, when you can. Seeing your favourite artists perform or watching new talent develop, live music is good for mind, body and soul. And the energy you feel being in the audience, all sharing the vibe together, it really is uplifting and it can't be beaten for reducing stress levels. Well, that funky homegrown 5-foot pocket rocket, Leo Sayer, is on tour. Last seen in the region a year ago, so you have to grab tickets while you can. There are plenty of dates to select. He kicked off his tour yesterday, October the 7th, at Bexhill-on-Sea, and tonight he's in King's Lynn at the Corn Exchange. I'm not going to call them all, just safe to say he is appearing at the top, middle and bottom of the UK. And the dates are from October the 7th to the 15th of November, 21 dates in the month. But he is in our region on Friday, November the 6th, at the fabulous venue, the Bridgewater Hall. Leo Sayer released 26 albums and 70-something singles. He didn't let the grass grow under his feet, and lots of collaborations. And he really is so much more than You Make Me Feel Like Dancing. This track, Easy to Love, was on an album he released in 1977, but it got the Dimitri from Paris remix treatment. Released in 2021, brought it bang up to date.
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Leo, so you're hitting a stage near you. Keeping the live alive in 2026, keeping the artists where they belong on the stage, entertaining their grateful fans. Well, I feel like I'm on a roll, so let's keep this vibe going. Roberta Flack and Donny Hathaway back together again.

0: Oh, two big tracks there. 1975 Natalie Cole, Production Values Off the Scale, written by Chuck Jackson and Marvin Yancey, who was married to Natalie Cole, and arranged by Richard Evans, Marvin and Chuck Jackson. And that was her debut single. We just didn't know we had it so good in the 70s. Well, I'm guessing you are suitably warmed up because the Big Fat Philly Club Sandwich. It's a Philly Club Sandwich with the essence of Tom Bell in every cut. The producer, arranger, songwriter and musician Tom Bell, along with Kenny Gamble and Leon Hoff, one of the mighty three figures in the creation of Philadelphia Soul. Their lush arrangements and sophisticated funky productions set them apart from everybody else and laid the groundwork for the disco of the 70s and the R&B of the 80s continue to influence to this day. And my Big Fat Philly Club tracks this week are flying under the radar a little bit. They're not tunes that you would regularly hear. Johnny Williams, Slow Motion, Part 1. Grover Mitchell, What Hurts. And The Intruders, I'm Girl Scouting. Three Big Fat Philly Club Sandwich tracks for you to sink your teeth into.
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the big fat Philly club sandwich. There's more to come next week. The next track, 1979, Angela Bofill, What I Wouldn't Do for the Love of You.

still sounding fresh. From 1990, Aletta Adams and The Rhythm of Life. That was from her debut album and single of the same title, written by Nicky Holland and Roland Orzabal, the Tears for Fears vocalist and guitarist. It's time for the You Choose feature. And You Choose is where I choose two tracks that are the same but different artists. But it is all about you, which one you prefer. And the track title this week is Put It Where You Want It by The Crusaders. They got together in 1961 and they played their entire career together, beginning as the Jazz Crusaders, guitar Larry Carlton, Wilt Mefelder on tenor sax, Wayne Henderson on trombone, Joe Sample on piano, Styx Hooper on drums. And this track is from 1972 off the Crusaders 1 album. It's an album only cut and it's composed by Joe Sample. And how the Average White Band came to cover it, as the story goes. The Average White Band were playing backup to Bonnie Bramler, a Southern rock artist. And Bonnie had flown the Average White Band over to Los Angeles. And the Average White Band heard the album The Crusaders Want and Put It Where You Want It, and asked if they could write lyrics. And Alan Gorry and Joe Sample wrote the lyrics. They played it to The Crusaders, they loved it. And it went on the Average White Band's debut album, Show Your Hand, in 1973. So which one will you choose? The original, Put It Where You Want It by The Crusaders, or Put It Where You Want It by The Average White Band?

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I'm not splitting hairs. It's a great track, with or without the lyrics. It adds a different dynamic, and that's what we like here on Soul Selections, diversity. So which one do you prefer? Let me know. Via email, leylandcommunityradio@gmail.com, or via the Soul Selections Facebook page, and post your comment. And last week's You Choose, the original track was by Sandra Wright, A Man Can't Be a Man Without a Woman. And the cover was by James and Bobby Purify, and they got the vote. More from You Choose next week.

0: think I've stumbled into a jazz funk groove this week. The wonderful Patty Austin from 1980, Body Language. And when you've got Quincy Jones as your godfather, you're going to go places. We're talking about jazz funk. The Jazz Funk Friday Brothers are in the house tomorrow at 7 o'clock. Colin Horniman and Howard Whiteside bringing you the best selection of funk, new releases and vintage cuts. I think my jazz funk efforts have been okay so far. So let's elevate our minds with a track by Linda Williams. But kicking off the set is Harvey and the Phenomenals, Soul and the Sunshine. And don't they both go together?
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Don't be late, Elevate. Well, consider yourself well and truly tangoed by Linda Williams. I can see you there, snake hips, shaking them around. Be sure to put Jazz Funk Friday in your diary. The featured artist is on the way after the next two tracks. The seasoned mellow pipes of Aretha Franklin from her Jump To It LP 1982, where she stepped into Luther Vandross territory. The track was written by Marcus Miller and Luther Vandross, and he produced the album as well, and it does have his essence right through the album tracks. Aretha Franklin, If She Don't Want Your Lovin'.

Shirley Brown. She's got a very similar sound to Aretha Franklin there, hasn't she? 1974, I've Got to Go On Without You. That was off her debut album, Woman to Woman, on the Truth imprint for Stax, written by Larry McIntosh and Al Jackson. That album is definitely worth a listen. I don't know if you guessed from the track that was at the top of the show, this week's featured artist is Randy Crawford. Veronica Crawford was born in Macon, Georgia, February the 18th, 1952. The church was central to family life in the Crawford household. Her father was a minister, which explains her deep gospel roots and early connection to the church, and he was also a musician. And these teachings would have likely placed Veronica in a spiritually disciplined, musically rich environment with strong values and emotional depth. Her parents were supportive of her singing and encouraged her to showcase her gift. Her father would accompany her on piano in her early performances in the church and at school in her early teens. They were to be her early foundation in vocal emotion, the tone and the phrasing. In the late 50s, the family relocated to Cincinnati, Ohio, where she spent her teenage years in a city that had strong gospel traditions and a vibrant, emerging soul and jazz club scene, where there would have been access to clubs and performance venues, where she entered local talent shows and open mic nights. Her father encouraged her musical development, both spiritually and musically, and was a key figure in supporting her in this endeavour, helping to shape her sound and confidence. Having her parents' support would have been crucial in her musical crossover from gospel to seminal music. Having the freedom to perform in secular settings early on without losing the support of her religious family, which was a common issue for gospel-raised artists, this meant she had early live experience backed by someone who loved her and understood music. Her father's musical background meant Veronica was raised not just with gospel, but a functional understanding of arrangement, tone and phrasing, which was later to set her apart as a soul and jazz artist. The scene she was immersed in as a teenager heavily influenced her emotional depth and clarity, and her recordings were akin to storytelling. Her tone was controlled and graceful and filled with deep understanding. And on leaving school, Randy was a regular performer at the city's nightclubs, often accompanied by her father, and her mix of styles, not just gospel but soul and jazz flourishes, gained her a reputation for her way beyond her years, mature vocal and emotional control. This quickly gained her the right attention. In the early 70s, she was around 19, 20 years old. Veronica changed her name to Randy, and it perhaps coincided with a move to LA to break into the recording industry. LA was a central hub for all things musical and entertainment based, session musicians and opportunities to connect with producers, musicians and talent scouts on a national level. Opportunity rich, she began her life in LA as a club and lounge singer, delivering the deep emotional interpretation of standards and the soul ballads. She was in the right place and her talents were noted. She was invited to do session work and background vocals, where her powerful gospel-trained voice began to turn heads. She signed with Columbia and released her first single, Knock on Wood, in 1972, following up with this track, Don't Get Caught in Love's Triangle. The song was written and produced by Johnny Bristol and arranged by Gene Page.

In the early 70s, she toured America as a guest vocalist for George Benson, and his endorsement added weight to her reputation. Their onstage chemistry led jazz and soul insiders to view her as more than a background vocalist. She was a charismatic frontwoman. In 1974, she was offered a part in the touring arm of the musical Hair, which showcased her versatility beyond the club circuit and exposed her talents to A&R people and musicians. Her break came in 1975 when Randy was asked to accompany jazz fusion legend Cannonball Adderley on his final major concept album, Big Man Project. This trust in her talent sent a resounding message to the jazz fraternity, which immediately gave her credibility. Randy Crawford was on the jazz royalty radar. Warner Brothers was growing its interest in genre-crossing jazz soul, elegant soul artists like Al Jarreau and George Benson, and her stints with George Benson, Joe Sample, the piano player with the Crusaders, and Cannonball Adderley helped open the door for her at Warner. The jazz soul sensibility she'd honed in these collaborations were exactly what the label were looking to cultivate, and they offered Randy a recording contract. Her 1976 debut album was entitled Everything Must Change, a jazz-inflected collection of soul cuts produced by Stuart Levine, using top-draw session musicians with international pedigree, the likes of Joe Sample on keys. It wasn't a smash hit by any stretch of the imagination. It gained more traction in Europe than it did in her home country, but it gained a cult following amongst the jazz and soul aficionados, and it was setting the stage for what was to come. 1977, the Miss Randy Crawford LP followed, 1979, Raw Silk, and 1979 was her breakout moment where she really became a global star. Street Life by the Crusaders. This track delivers on every level and why it remains popular to this day. Randy was featured as the lead vocalist, gospel depths with jazz precision. She achieved mainstream fame on Street Life, and it launched her solo career and became a major hit single for the Crusaders.

Her album Now We May Begin followed in 1980, produced by Tommy Lee Puma, and included the songs One Day I'll Fly Away and Tender Falls the Rain. Rondi toured extensively with the Crusaders, whose pianist Joe Sample helped her establish her independent career. In 1981, Rondi released Secret Combination, her most successful album, again produced by Tommy Lee Puma. And Secret Combination stayed on the Billboard album chart for 60 weeks and won her the Best British Female Solo Artist at the BPI Awards. Yes, you heard it right. Although she is American, apparently, you qualify because it is released in the UK. The album included her hits You Might Need Somebody, Rainy Night in Georgia, which is the title track, and Rio de Janeiro Blue. 1982, Windsong was released. 1983, Nightline. And after a three-year respite, she made a return to the top flight of the chart in 1986 with her hit track, Almaz.

0: off the album Abstract Emotions. Randi continued to record and produce into the 2000s. She never stopped releasing deeply emotive music. It was her signature, gospel-drenched, her beginnings ever-present, jazz sophistication delivered with pure grace and control. And that's my featured artist, Randi Crawford. 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The Northern Soul 30 is on the way. No messing tonight, I'm going straight into the back-to-back tracks.
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Well, you've been well and truly spoiled tonight, and that's how I like to leave you. I hope your high kicks were as high as you expected, and your spins have rung you out good and proper. Thank you for staying the distance, but it's time for me to sign out. If you fancy a dance this weekend, and who doesn't, there are gigs taking place in and around the region. And one I just want to give a mention to, it's Lytham Cricket Club. It's on tomorrow night, Friday the 9th. Soul at the Club are hosting an event there, playing Northern and Motown, 8 o'clock until late. That's Church Road in Lytham, FY8 5QD. 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There are more tunes to play out. But it is supper time for me now. So from me, Annette Flood and Soul Selections, I'll see you next week. 7 o'clock? That's a date. Have a great weekend. I'll see you on the dance floor. Good night and God bless.

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1: Hello and welcome to Big Band Swing and Boogie. I'm Stuart Dolin. Join me for the next hour as I dip into my record collection for a bumper bundle of Big Band Booty. Starting us off today is Teddy's and Edmundo Ross. Ted meets Ed.

Battle of 260s, Titans there, Edmund O'Ross and Ted Heath. Well, sort of. That was from a 1964 LP, Heath versus Ross. Both bands in the studio enjoying the give and take between big band and Latin. Arrangements for the whole album were by Johnny Keating, and that track, Ted Meets Ed, was a Keating original written especially for the recording. Yeah, and in true Faceful fashion, it was Heath on the left and a Ross on the right.

Oops, I did it again, Amanda Stewart and Nouveau Lounge. They're an international vintage band from London, and they're inspired by the US group Postmodern Jukebox. Nouveau Lounge hit the UK in the late 2016 with their own unique arrangements of modern pop songs played in a vintage style. And that one, Oops, I Did It Again, which was originally a Britney Spears track from 2000. Well, I've never heard it done as 1920 swing. But now over to the 50s, four freshmen and five trombones, an unusual combination. From the 1955 album called appropriately Four Freshmen and Five Trombones, well, what else? And a track called Angel Eyes.

Ooh, cool. Angel Eyes, four freshmen and five trombones. The four freshmen are a singing quartet originally discovered by Stan Kenton and soon became one of the most popular singing groups in the 1950s. And the five trombones were Frank Rossellini, Harry Betts Jr., Milt Bernhard, Tony Pedersen and George Roberts. And the album from which it came, Four Freshmen and Five Trombones, reached number six nationally and stayed on the charts for over 8 months in 1955. And yeah, it was the first album bought by Brian Wilson. He said he was mesmerised by it and it would be hugely influential when Wilson later started the Beach Boys. So back to another modern song done in a very old style. The Winter Garden Orchestra featuring Ted Atherton and Human. They're a Canadian band hailing from Toronto and dedicated to recreating the dance band music of the 20s and 30s, including gems of early swing, cabaret, Latin and salon music. That takes us back a century to the dawn of the jazz age. And, well, there's lots of other stuff they say, including Human, which was originally a charting track by the band Killers in 2008.

Well, we couldn't have a big band swing and boogie program without a bit of electro swing. So how about Swing Republic, Scrub Me Mama with a Boogie Beat? With their first album released in 2011, Swing Republic are one of the original trailblazers of the electro swing sound. When it was a barely defined movement in clubs across Europe, the album became an instant cult classic and reached silver disc status. At Scrub Me Mama with a Boogie Beat is from that original album, but actually dates back to 1941, a bawdy, jazzy boogie number written by Don Ray.

There's a little place where everyone goes to see the way a washerwoman washes her clothes. If you like boogie-woogie rhythm, she's got a beat. Let the boogie-woogie washerwoman give you a treat. On every afternoon at one, the sessions begin, and all the boys from all the bands come down and sit in. 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Roughly

0: woke up, me and mama with a boogie beat.
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We're back with Johnny Keating this time, heading his own band in Night Train from the 1964 album Swing Revisited. And unusually for an album release, it was recorded with a live audience to enhance what the album sleeve describes as the strong rapport between the musicians and the audience that plays an important part in big band jazz. Well, I certainly go along with that. And Night Train, that's a 12-bar blues instrumental standard, first recorded by Jimmy Forrest in 1951, although it started life in 1940 as Johnny Hodges' number under the title That's the Blues, Old Man.

Two masters of the violin from very different worlds, Stefan Grappelli and Maestro of Gypsy Swing, who formed the Hot Club de France, and the younger, in fact he was 20 years younger, Yehudi Menuhin, yes, virtuoso classical violinist, conductor and mentor. Menuhin loved the idea of improvisational jazz and often moonlighted with Grappelli on a number of performances and albums. And he even inspired his protege Nigel Kennedy to do much the same. And Limehouse Blues, well, that's a number by Philip Braham, which evokes the sights and sounds of Limehouse in London, considered London's Chinatown in the 1920s. The song premiered in the 1921 West End Review A to Z. Now over to a very talented lady, Edie Gourmet, American singer married to bandleader Steve Lawrence. They had a lifelong personal and professional relationship of no less than 55 years, wow, which included their Emmy-winning television specials and performances alongside stars such as Frank Sinatra. And this track, Saturday Night is the Loneliest Night of the Week, is a Sammy Cahn number from 1944. He said that the song refers to show business people who are not working on Saturday night and not lovers separated by wartime, as many people supposed.

Edie Gourmet, Saturday night is the loneliest night of the week. Well, it isn't quite for me, but never mind. It's now an old song, In New Clothes, Tuxedo Junction, best known as a Glenn Miller number. The New Clothes being Ace vocal group Manhattan Transfer, founded all the way back in 1969. But this is the second incarnation of the group from 1972, featuring Tim Hauser, Alan Paul, Janice Siegel and Laurel Mass. And as for the song, it's an Erskine Hawkins number from 1940 and is about a jazz and blues club in the Birmingham, Alabama suburb of Ensley. The area is referred to as Tuxedo Junction due to the location of a streetcar crossing at Tuxedo Park.

from Birmingham, Alabama, over to Colombia and some Latin jazz with Juanajo Joe Alvarez, a man influenced as much by 70s pop as contemporary jazz. Part of the Alvaro Masmela Latin Jazz Network, promoting Latin jazz from the region, well, that's what he is. Some are big bands, some are small groups, but all with absolute South American authenticity. And this one, a Little Lunky, or Labrito, is certainly in the big band class.

Uncle Gutenberg was a bookworm, and he lived on Charing Cross. The memory of his volumes brings a smile. He would read me lots of stories when he wasn't on the source. Now I

0: Mary Poppins, could you give us an example?
1: Certainly. Nellie Rubina was made of wood, but what could not be seen was though her trunk up top was barren, well, her roots were lush and green. So in spring when Mr. Hickory saw her blossoms blooming there, he took root despite her bark, and now

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1: Oh, by all means.
0: Always loved that one.
1: Well, go on then.
0: Lady Hyacinth McCaw brought all her treasures to a reef,
1: where she only wore a smile
0: plus two feathers.

0: give us the one about the dirty rascal, why don't you?
1: Isn't that one a bit long?
0: Well, the quicker you're into it, the quicker you're out of it.
1: Once upon a time in a nursery rhyme, there was a castle with a king hiding in a wing, because he never went to school to learn a single thing. He had scepters and swords and a parliament of lords, but on the inside he was sad, egad, because he never had a wisdom for numbers, a wisdom for words, though his crown was quite immense, his brain was smaller than a bird's. So the queen of the nation made a royal proclamation to the misses and the messes, the more or lesses, bring me all the land's professors. Then she went to the hairdressers, and they came from the east, and they came from the south, from each college they put knowledge from their brains into his mouth. But the king couldn't learn, so each professor met their fate, for the queen had their heads removed and placed upon the gate. And on that date, I stayed there once, I got a note, their mate was now the late great. But then suddenly one day a stranger started in to sing. He said, I'm the dirty rascal and I'm here to teach the king. And the queen clutched the jewels, for she hated royal fools. But the school had some rules, they really ought to teach in schools. Like, you'll be a happy king if you enjoy the things you've got. You should never try to be the kind of person that you're not. So they sang and they laughed, for the king had found a friend. And they ran onto a rainbow for the story's perfect end. So the moral is, you mustn't let the outside be the guide, for it's not so cut and dried. Well, unless it's Dr. Jekyll, then you better hide. Petrified! No, the truth can't be denied, as I now have testified.

Emily Blunt, Lin-Manuel Miranda and company. The cover is not the book. The time when Disney improbably made a sequel to a well-loved movie that actually worked in its own right, Mary Poppins Returns. And that's from the scene where they all fall into a china bowl and mix it with the cartoon characters at the Royal Dalton Music Hall. Music was by composer-songwriter Mark Shaiman, although Richard Sherman, who wrote the original score for the original movie with his brother Robert, was on hand as a musical consultant.

Swing right out the door, a lady who started as a vocalist with Benny Goodman's band and went to be a star, both on jazz and pop. That was Peggy Lee. Things are swinging, and not only singing, she was a writer as well as an actor. That track, Things Are Swinging, is the title track from the 1958 album of the same name. That was written by Peggy Lee and band leader Jack Marshall, especially for the album. And as the LP sleeve notes say, this is Peggy at her most fervent. She makes you feel that all over the world things are swinging. Aren't they just? Over to America, and perhaps back a decade now. The Andrews Sisters with Vic Sherrn and his orchestra. Shoo, shoo, shababy.

Shoo, shoo, shoo, baby. That comes from the 1943 film Three Cheers for the Boys, where it was sung in the film and on that track by the Andrew Sisters. It's also the inspiration for the naming of the Shoo, shoo, shoo, baby, a B-17 Flying Fortress, which served during World War II. And that was at number three in March 1944 in the Billboard Hot 100 chart. Well, going from 1944 back up to 2021, Swing Sonics, as the name suggests, are a new electro-swing supergroup. Well, they were then. They're formed from a revolving cast of well-known professional songwriters, performers and studio boffins. Their identity may be unknown, but there's nothing anonymous about their music. And Dance to Save Your Soul is just their second single. And catch the video on YouTube. The music is cut to a bizarre yet fitting set of footage by Tim Burton.

Well, from Electro Swing to Revival Swing, the Crescent City Maulers. They hail from New Jersey. They were formed in the 1990s and are credited with bringing back the dance traditions of the 40s and 50s alongside Royal Crown Review and Big Bad Voodoo Daddy, who of course play our playing music. They were first noticed for their 1996 album Screamin', and Harlem Hotspot comes from the 1999 re-release.

Hello and welcome to my Blues Cafe with me, Steve James. I have a great hour of the blues lined up for you today. And if you love the blues, then stay tuned for the next hour. I have some great artists coming up. I've got the Robin Bibby Big Band, Will Wild, Bison Hip, and Alice Armstrong, just to name a few. And my artist of the week this week is the Whiskey Flowers from their Broken Bones EP. So we've got a lot of blues to fit in 1 hour, so sit back with me, Steve James, and enjoy the ride. The Robin Bibby Big Band clearly adore loud rocking rhythm and blues, and they play their music with the appropriate skill. Mr. Bibby writes top-notch rhythm and blues songs and plays some excellent lead guitar over the top of them. Their album, Blowing a Storm, was recorded as the band goes through its paces in 2 separate turnouts at the Eel Pie Club in Twickenham and the Tuesday Night Music Club in Colston. So released in July 2024, here is the Robin Bibby Big Band with a song called The House Is Rockin'.

0: Thank you so much.
1: Well, there it was. That was the Robin Bibby Big Band there with a song called The House Is Rockin'. Will Wilde is a British blues rock musician best known for putting the harmonica front and centre of his band as the lead instrument, used a bit like a rock guitar, really. His playing is heavily influenced by players such as Gary Moore and, of course, the classic blues harmonica players. But his sound is considerably, I would say, more assertive and modern than the traditional blues harmonicas. The single Stepping Out was released on the 21st of August 2026 through Viztone Label Group. It's a cover of Memphis Slim's Stepping Out, the blues standard that became particularly famous through John Mayall and the Blues Breakers' 1960s version, and that was with Eric Clapton. Wilde has taken that classic and given it his own hard-driving blues rock treatment, with his harmonica effectively occupying the role that Clapton's guitar did in the Blues Breakers recording. Well, judge for yourself. Here is Will Wilde with Stepping Out.

Well, that was Will Wilde there with Stepping Out. And you're listening to The Blues Cafe with me, Steve James. And one of the regular features that in the show is Artist of the Week. And this week it's the Whiskey Flowers from their Broken Bones EP. The Whiskey Flowers are a British four-piece band from Northamptonshire, built around the songwriting and guitar vocal partnership of Aidan Pryor and Steph Ashcroft, joined by Elliot Clark on bass and Ben Hart on drums. They formed in 2023 after Pryor and Ashcroft met at a Harley-Davidson international rally. They initially played as an acoustic duo before expanding into the full band. Their music sits between blues rock, Americana and folk, with influences including Rory Gallagher, Larkin Poe, Neil Young and Lynyrd Skynyrd. Broken Bones is their debut EP, released in 2025. The EP contains five tracks. The band's own description of this particular EP is blues grit with a folk heart. And in my opinion, that is quite right and a good description for it. So from Broken Bones, here are my artists of the week, the Whiskey Flowers, with a song called Sunshine Love.

And that was the Whiskey Flowers there with a song called Sunshine Love. And the Whiskey Flowers are my artists of the week this week, so more from them later on in the show. Bison Hip is a five-piece blues rock band from Glasgow, Scotland, formed in 2020 by long-term friends during a lockdown Zoom call. Embracing what they humorously call a midlife crisis, the band members are all over the age of 50, with the exception of their keyboard player, who is in his 40s. Their musical philosophy relies strictly on real musicians and real instruments. Outrageous is the fifth track on Bison Hip's album. Everything that came before was just leading up to this. The song itself is an up-tempo honky-tonk rhythm and blues track, driven by boogie-woogie piano. So from Everything That Came Before Was Just Leading Up to This, here is Bison Hip with Outrageous.

And that was Bison Hip there with a song called Outrageous. And you're listening to The Blues Cafe with me, Steve James. Time now for a regular feature that's in the show each week. It's a something old, something new, maybe borrowed, but always blue. Here we look at a blues tune recorded in the past and then the same song re-recorded more recently by a different artist. It's actually a feature in the show that I would like you to contribute to. So what about if you've got an idea for the same song by two artists, maybe the original, then a second version covered by a different artist? Well, if you do, go to my website, stevejamesblues.com. There you'll find a request form. Just fill that in with the name of the song and the artist performing it, and I'll feature it on a future show. And the song today is called Down Home Blues. Well, George Jackson wrote Down Home Blues. Jackson was a highly accomplished Southern songwriter who had worked at Fame Studios and Muscle Shoals Sound, writing songs across soul, R&B and blues. Jackson wrote it, but it was ZZ Hill that turned it into the definitive hit recording. The song subsequently became something of a modern blues standard. AllMusic's recording database lists a surprisingly large number of blues artists who have recorded this song. Big Time Sarah, who was born Sarah Streeter in 1953, was an American blues vocalist known for her booming voice. Born in Mississippi and raised on the south side of Chicago, she began singing in the church gospel choirs before making her blues stage debut at just 14 years old. She became a fixture of the Chicago blues scene, performing alongside legends like Buddy Guy, Junior Wells, and Magic Slim, eventually fronting her own band, the BTS Express. Big Time Sarah recorded her rendition of Down Home Blues for her 1996 album, Blues in the Year 1D1, released via Delmark Records. So here is Big Time Sarah and the BTS Express with Down Home Blues.

And that's Big Time Sarah there and the BTS Express with Down Home Blues. The legendary British blues rock guitarist Bernie Marsden, best known of course as founding member of Whitesnake, performed Down Home Blues frequently throughout his career. Unlike Big Time Sarah's traditional Chicago approach, Marsden reinterpreted the song through the lens of British blues rock, using his signature greeny Gibson Les Paul tone and soulful vocals. The most celebrated live rendition of Marsden performing the song can be found on his album Stage, which was released in 2026. So from the album, here is Bernie Marsden with his version of Down Home Blues.

Well, that was Bernie Marsden there with Down Home Blues. And what a great job he makes of that. Great song, love it. And you're listening to the Blues Cafe with me, Steve James. Time now for a weekly feature called Joker in the Pack. Every week, this is where I play a tune that's not necessarily blues. It's just a song that I love, and I want to share it with you. This week's Joker is called Whiter Shade of Pale. It's the 1967 debut single by British rock band Procol Harum. It is one of the most culturally significant tracks of the 1960s, selling over 10 million copies, staying at number one on the UK singles chart for 6 weeks. The song was composed by Gary Brooker and is famous for the Hammond organ played by Matthew Fisher. As you probably realised, Fisher drew heavily on J.S. Bach's classical compositions, most notably Air on a G-String. Scottish singer-songwriter Annie Lennox recorded a high-profile cover of the track for her 1995 solo album, Medusa, released also as the album's second single in May 1995. Her version peaked at number 16 on the UK singles chart. So from Medusa, here is my Joker in the Pack this week. Not a blues song, just one I love, and I want to share it with you. Annie Lennox with Whiter Shade of Pale.

And that was Annie Lennox there with A Whiter Shade of Pale. And that particular track was my joker in the pack this week. A song that's not blues, just one I love, and I wanted to share it with you. So I hope you enjoyed that one with me. And you're listening to The Blues Cafe with me, Steve James. Time now for a second song from our Artists of the Week, The Whiskey Flowers. From Broken Bones, here is The Whiskey Flowers with Alive.

0: And that's the Whiskey Flowers there with a song called Alive. And the Whiskey Flowers have been my Artists of the Week this week. Antone's 50th Presents Chicago Bound, honouring Muddy, Cliff and Blue, is a 2026 blues tribute album compiled in partnership with the Clifford Antone Foundation to celebrate the 50th anniversary of Antone's nightclub, Austin's legendary home of the blues. Clifford Antone, who actually passed away in 2006, did not record music himself. His enduring legacy and deep connection to the Chicago blues scene serve as the foundation for this entire project. The album was released on August the 28th, 2026, via the newly formed Blues Till 2 recording company, and features recordings from a cast of blues legends, including John Primer, Keith Richards, Ronnie Wood, Jimmy Vaughan, and Billy Gibbons, and Laurie Bell. On the album, Act Like You Love Me is sung by Chicago blues guitarist and vocalist Laurie Bell. His version on the album serves as a direct salute to Jimmy Rogers, who originally wrote and recorded the track back in 1953. So from Chicago Bound, here is Laurie Bell with Act Like You Love Me.
1: Number one, I got the count off. Y'all ready? Here we go. One, two, one, two.

And that was Lori Bell there with Act Like You Love Me. But looking at the time, I'm going to have to bring today's show to a close. My name's Steve James, and you've been listening to my Blues Cafe. So thank you for joining me for the last hour. It's been my pleasure to bring the blues to you. So have a great week and stay safe. And I'm going to catch you the same time, same place, next week for some more great blues. And to play us out of the show, here is Els Bailey with Better Days.

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She said, singing, buttercups and daisies. 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